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0: One full hour of the latest in new blues is ready for broadcast and streaming at the Crossroads. Check out Mark Hummel All-Stars, Sean Murphy, Cliff Stevens, Grace Potter, the Jerry Hunt Trio, and Nikki T and the Snake Charmers. Singer-songwriter Aaron McCallum is in the spotlight. The Lee Oscar Harmonica's classic cut features Big Walter Horton, taped in 1954.
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0: The Union of Northern Workers understands that the key to a sustainable economy is to invest in fair wages. 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Workers need stability now and into the future, and we are working hard to ensure that our members and all employees in the North don't have to worry about making ends meet. 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
1: 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Keith Urban talks moving. Tim McGraw opens up about almost giving up. Carly Pearce dishes on Kelsey Ballerini. And what is Riley Green listening to these days? 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
2: 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Give me that. Wow. I couldn't do see any gan is he sick at that gay dionde. Edit Zandini on a walk on CKLB radio. Okay.

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0: 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Singer-songwriter Aaron McCallum is in the spotlight. The Lee Oscar Harmonica's Classic Cut features Big Walter Horton, taped in 1954.
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1: You go ahead. I'll be A-okay. 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Not to mention Carl, George, and Tammy, and Loretta, Earl, Willie Nelson, Big John Cash. How about old Jimmy Buffett? 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That sun shining. George Strait, old friend.

0: This is folk singer Michael Jonathan. Join us on Woodsongs this week. Melody Dyer from Australia and all her wonderful music, plus Essence and Gold Country, Appalachian-flavored songs just for you, all on this week's broadcast of the Woodsongs Old Time Radio Hour.
1: What songs what's a dig go yet hik in it? Added sing sing what's a dig there? A died sent on Gomadun Honoki ah, yet so a died zin okay, Zetani. So CKLB radio okay, then it did on radio okay that eat a walk over there.
2: Hey, it's Ryan Fox, bringing in October in style with the biggest hits and the biggest stars. Keith Urban talks moving. Tim McGraw opens up about almost giving up. Carly Pearce dishes on Kelsey Ballerini. And what is Riley Green listening to these days? 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
3: Kutire American Country Countdown hu yete. Ayuntan tajin sita prost ahalo. Zinke hant o tini are. E yujan si KLB riduke, the voice of Denede.
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It's already over all the wheat and oats, 2 feet high and rising. How high's the water, Mama? 3 feet high and rising. How high's the water, Papa? 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

too. How high's the water, mama? 4 feet high and rising. How high's the water, papa? She said it's 4 feet high and rising. Hey, come look through the window pane. The bus is coming, gonna take us to the train. Looks like we'll be blessed with a little more.

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0: 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Singer-songwriter Aaron McCallum is in the spotlight. The Lee Oscar Harmonica's classic cut features Big Walter Horton, taped in 1954.
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0: It seems like only yesterday. 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
1: 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His name is Rod. He wants to play in our backyard. 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
0: 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His name is Lee. He wants to carry my books for me. Can he, Daddy? 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

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Now it was Father. There's a boy outside. His name is Eddie. He wants to know if we can go steady. Can we, Father? Yes, Father? Oh, can we borrow the car, Pop? Yes, it seems like only yesterday I heard my lovely daughter say, Dad, there's a boy outside. His name is Jim. He asked me if I'd marry him. I said, yes, Dad. Got something in your eye, Dad?

A child, an adolescent, a young lady, a wife. And oh yes, there's another man in my little girl's life. Hi, Dad. There's a boy outside. His name is Tim. I told him Grandpa was going to babysit with him. Thanks, Dad. Bless you, Dad. Good night, Dad.

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0: Hey, it's Ryan Fox, bringing in October in style with the biggest hits and the biggest stars. Keith Urban talks moving. Tim McGraw opens up about almost giving up. Carly Pearce dishes on Kelsey Ballerini. And what is Riley Green listening to these days? You got to find out this weekend only on American Country Countdown.
1: 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CKLB. Do you hear that? Take a car. Town of Oza. She cut it out at a thorn. It's on CKLB 101.9 FM. 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
3: Here is Woodsong, who yes he's done. 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

Kusi Marlene Michelle's video just CKLB reduced and seen 101.9. Think urge into tilting is a bit and soon on it, odds into Disney odds in. No hell has new and do not want a see hunter soon, because they don't a see hunter soon in what Bashana Sasarello.

0: Hello, I'm Brad Savage. I am an obsessive record collector. Now I'm sharing this lifelong collection with the world on a special one-hour show called Cruisin' the Decades. The concept is one song per decade from 1920 through the 2020s. It's almost like a time machine cruising through 100 years of music. Any genre and style of music is okay. Everything's represented. I hope you'll join me for Cruisin' the Decades each Saturday at 11 a.m. right here on CKLB Radio, the voice of Denonday.
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0: One full hour of the latest in new blues is ready for broadcast and streaming at the Crossroads. Check out Mark Hummel All-Stars, Sean Murphy, Cliff Stevens, Grace Potter, the Jerry Hunt Trio, and Nikki T and the Snake Charmers. Singer-songwriter Aaron McCallum is in the spotlight. The Lee Oscar Harmonica's classic cut features Big Walter Horton, taped in 1954.
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0: This is folk singer Michael Jonathan. Join us on Woodsongs this week. 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
2: 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Keith Urban talks moving. Tim McGraw opens up about almost giving up. Carly Pearce dishes on Kelsey Ballerini. And what is Riley Green listening to these days? 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
3: Hey, John. CKLB beats a day, a cook a hater pishon and a good a shank hour. E do let its name, the insati kuhiku, hedron. 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Chuta hin and a denawa hate hoots wa on.
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0: One full hour of the latest in new blues is ready for broadcast and streaming at the Crossroads. Check out Mark Hummel All-Stars, Sean Murphy, Cliff Stevens, Grace Potter, the Jerry Hunt Trio, and Nikki T and the Snake Charmers. Singer-songwriter Aaron McCallum is in the spotlight. The Lee Oscar Harmonica's classic cut features Big Walter Horton, taped in 1954.
1: Ton lu ele sine wit a molak en at the Crossroads. Taitsine ya kale lo foton sa ze hechon CKLB beit ete ik etule hoots a wah on. Chuta quits et dene, nene quits et dene he de hoots a wah on.

0: those Russians.
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0: Hey, it's me, Dylan Stone, and we're just putting on our parachute pants. We're getting the DeLorean all polished up, and then we're ready to take a little trip to the past to visit all your favorite singers. Is the car ready yet, Biff?
1: Just finishing up the second coat now.
0: Good. I got my Walkman in my pocket, and I just might make a stop at the MTV Awards. If you think video killed the radio star, think again. 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

0: 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Singer-songwriter Aaron McCallum is in the spotlight. The Lee Oscar Harmonica's Classic Cut features Big Walter Horton, taped in 1954.
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0: Hey, it's Ryan Fox, bringing in October in style with the biggest hits and the biggest stars. Keith Urban talks moving. Tim McGraw opens up about almost giving up. Carly Pearce dishes on Kelsey Ballerini. And what is Riley Green listening to these days? 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

gall. In his heart, he wanted to leave it all and lose himself in the forest tall. But he answered instead his country's call.

is the biggest, his land is the best. From grassy plains to the mountain crest, he's ahead of us all and meeting the test and following his legend right into the

0: One full hour of the latest in new blues is ready for broadcast and streaming at the Crossroads. Check out Mark Hummel All-Stars, Sean Murphy, Cliff Stevens, Grace Potter, the Jerry Hunt Trio, and Nikki T and the Snake Charmers. Singer-songwriter Aaron McCallum is in the spotlight. The Lee Oscar Harmonica's classic cut features Big Walter Horton, taped in 1954.
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0: good Lord's willing and the creeks don't rise, we'll see you in the morning.
1: Thank you so much, and howdy. Brother Sid, it's a real pleasure.

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St. Peter come up to me and he said, Marty, now who do you want to see? So I began to think. I said, why don't you call up old Hank Williams and see if he's free? 'Cause Hank saw the world from a Cadillac and he carried them lovesick blues right on his back. Oh, yeah. Sure as I was dreaming, sure as I was born, around my neck came this long, skinny arm. And he said, howdy, hoss, my name is Hank. Now what brings you here? So I began to think. I said, Hank, brother, you've seen it all. You've seen them come and go, you've seen them rise and fall. And right now, country music's got more singers than I believe I've ever seen. So many people gotta follow out their dream. But I feel different, I said, 'cause I'm a natural bone cat. I'm country to the bone, but I don't wear no hat. Oh, no. 2, 3. Said I started with Lester back in 72. All I wanted to be was a little different like him and you. He said, whoa, now, it just takes a little longer to make it if you're different, I guess. But you just sing what's in your heart and God's gonna do the rest. Just be what you are at all times and just tell them folks out there the truth. And that ain't gonna cost you a dime. But now if you playing to be different, son, you just rolling the dice. And you know you ain't the first one to pay that price. 'Cause there was me and Elvis, there was both Cephas too, there was Waylon and Willie, and there was Bill Monroe. And I guess you know all about old Johnny Cash. And I think what the world needs right now is a jumping Jack Flash. Up in hillbilly heaven, I saw Keith Whitley. I saw Patsy Cline. I saw Reba McEntire's band. They were all friends of mine. And I began to tremble and I began to look. I knew I was dreaming, but I just couldn't wake up. Then out of nowhere came this long Cadillac. The driver said, come on now, Hank, we got to take you back. 30 minutes before your next show, you're running behind, so we got to go. He said, Marty, I tell you what you do. You just go on back down there and you make us proud. And remember, wherever you go, there's a little hillbilly in every crowd. And he got in that old car and he drove off slow. But right here is what he said before he shut that door.

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0: Hey, it's Ryan Fox, bringing in October in style with the biggest hits and the biggest stars. Keith Urban talks moving. Tim McGraw opens up about almost giving up. Carly Pearce dishes on Kelsey Ballerini. And what is Riley Green listening to these days? You got to find out this weekend only on American Country Countdown.
1: 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Okay. Doing that his own radio. He that American Country Countdown. Gee, he that walk on. I couldn't do see any gun is zihi, sick at that gay dionde. Edit Zandini on a walk on CKLB radio, okay.

0: 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Join us on Wood Songs this week. 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
1: What songs what's a dig go yet hik in it a de tsin sin what's a dig de a died sent on come do honuki a yet so a died sin a yid sin okay zet hanni so CKLB radio okay then it dits on radio okay that it a walk or de

0: 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Check out Mark Hummel All-Stars, Sean Murphy, Cliff Stevens, Grace Potter, the Jerry Hunt Trio, and Nikki T and the Snake Charmers. Singer-songwriter Aaron McCallum is in the spotlight. The Lee Oscar Harmonica's classic cut features Big Walter Horton, taped in 1954.
1: Who do we cross road? 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A yitzing a hunt or bit and a tung corny on a beaut or had a sickle be reduke. Quit the voice of Dene de who yedela.
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1: Hey, it's Ryan Fox, bringing in October in style with the biggest hits and the biggest stars. Keith Urban talks moving. Tim McGraw opens up about almost giving up. Carly Pearce dishes on Kelsey Ballerini. And what is Riley Green listening to these days? You got to find out this weekend only on American Country Countdown.
2: Kutire American Country Countdown ho yete. Ayun tan ta jin si ta prost ah hello. Zinke hand o dini are. Ayu jasi KLB Reduke, the voice of Denide.

0: This is folk singer Michael Jonathan. Join us on Woodsongs this week. Melody Dyer from Australia and all her wonderful music, plus Essence and Gold Country, Appalachian-flavored songs just for you, all on this week's broadcast of the Woodsongs Old Time Radio Hour.
1: Here is Woodsong, who yes, he's done. Sint Ozzy Sunani on a doot old in a gloom zinger. 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
2: A couple of years back, I come across a great and wasted friend of mine in the hallway of a recording studio. And while he was reciting some poetry to me that he'd written, I saw that he was about a step away from dying, and I couldn't help but wonder why. And the lines of this song occurred to me. I'm happy to say he's no longer wasted, and he's got him a good woman. And I'd like to dedicate this to John and June, who helped show me how to beat the devil. It was wintertime in Nashville, down on Music City Row. And I was looking for a place to get myself out of the cold, to warm the frozen feeling that was eating at my soul, keep the chilly wind off my guitar. My thirsty wanted whiskey, my hungry needed beans, but it'd been a month of payday since I'd heard that eagle scream. So with a stomach full of empty and a pocket full of dreams, I left my pride and stepped inside a bar. Actually, I guess you'd call it a tavern. Cigarette smoke to the ceiling and sawdust on the floor. Friendly shadows. I saw that there was just one old man sitting at the bar. And in the mirror I could see him checking me and my guitar. And he turned and said, "Come up here, boy, and show us what you are." I said, "I'm dry." And he bought me a beer. He nodded at my guitar and said, "It's a tough life, ain't it?" I just looked at him. He said, "You ain't making any money, are you?" I said, "You've been reading my mail." He just smiled and said, "Let me see that guitar. I got something you ought to hear." Then he laid it on me.

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Back when failure had me locked out on the wrong side of the door. When no one stood behind me but my shadow on the floor. And lonesome was more than a state of mind. You see, the devil haunts a hungry man. If you don't want to join him, you gotta beat him. 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Then I stole his song.

Hello, I'm Brad Savage. I am an obsessive record collector. Now I'm sharing this lifelong collection with the world on a special one-hour show called Cruisin' the Decades. The concept is one song per decade from 1920 through the 2020s. It's almost like a time machine cruising through 100 years of music. Any genre and style of music is okay. Everything's represented. I hope you'll join me for Cruisin' the Decades each Saturday at 11 a.m. right here on CKLB Radio, the voice of Denendeh.

0: Hey, it's Ryan Fox, bringing in October in style with the biggest hits and the biggest stars. Keith Urban talks moving. Tim McGraw opens up about almost giving up. Carly Pearce dishes on Kelsey Ballerini. And what is Riley Green listening to these days? You got to find out this weekend only on American Country Countdown.
1: 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CKLB. Do you hear that they get her town of Oza? She cut it out at a thorn. It's on CKLB 101.9 FM, the voice of Denon Day.

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Join us on Woodsongs this week. Melody Dyer from Australia and all her wonderful music, plus Essence and Gold Country, Appalachian-flavored songs just for you, all on this week's broadcast of the Woodsongs Old Time Radio Hour.

0: One full hour of the latest in new blues is ready for broadcast and streaming at the Crossroads. Check out Mark Hummel All-Stars, Sean Murphy, Cliff Stevens, Grace Potter, the Jerry Hunt Trio, and Nikki T and the Snake Charmers. Singer-songwriter Aaron McCallum is in the spotlight. The Lee Oscar Harmonica's classic cut features Big Walter Horton, taped in 1954.
1: At the Crossroads. 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

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I'm Brad Savage, and I hope you'll join me for this journey through a lifetime of record collecting and several generations of recorded music. 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

on in and join a heavenly band. There was old Hank Williams in his robe so white, up there a-singing, I saw the light. While Rose sang, Sally, let your bangs hang down, boy, till Monday it is slipping around. Then out of the chute came Red so

0: Hey, it's Ryan Fox, bringing in October in style with the biggest hits and the biggest stars. Keith Urban talks moving. Tim McGraw opens up about almost giving up. Carly Pearce dishes on Kelsey Ballerini. And what is Riley Green listening to these days? You got to find out this weekend only on American Country Countdown.
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0: This is folk singer Michael Jonathan. Join us on Woodsongs this week. Melody Dyer from Australia and all her wonderful music, plus Essence and Gold Country, Appalachian-flavored songs just for you, all on this week's broadcast of the Woodsongs Old Time Radio Hour.
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0: 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Akwe kwaad on gud di hanni hit aad. Waa kono. 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

0: Hey, it's Ryan Fox, bringing in October in style with the biggest hits and the biggest stars. Keith Urban talks moving. Tim McGraw opens up about almost giving up. Carly Pearce dishes on Kelsey Ballerini. And what is Riley Green listening to these days? You got to find out this weekend only on American Country Countdown.
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0: Hey, it's me, Dylan Stone, and we're just putting on our parachute pants. We're getting the DeLorean all polished up, and then we're ready to take a little trip to the past to visit all your favorite singers. Is the car ready yet, Biff?
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0: Good. I got my Walkman in my pocket, and I just might make a stop at the MTV Awards. 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
1: Hey, it's Ryan Fox, bringing in October in style with the biggest hits and the biggest stars. Keith Urban talks moving. Tim McGraw opens up about almost giving up. Carly Pearce dishes on Kelsey Ballerini. And what is Riley Green listening to these days? 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
2: 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A kuna da do si hani gane zihi lek at da da gi di on da. Edai zen dini ane wa kuna. 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

Hello, I'm Brad Savage. I am an obsessive record collector. Now I'm sharing this lifelong collection with the world on a special one-hour show called Cruisin' the Decades. The concept is one song per decade from 1920 through the 2020s. It's almost like a time machine cruising through 100 years of music. Any genre and style of music is okay. Everything's represented. I hope you'll join me for Cruisin' the Decades each Saturday at 11 a.m. right here on CKLB Radio, the voice of Denendeh.

Good morning, Dan and Day. How are you today? Welcome to today's broadcast of Dan and Day Sunrise. I'm your host, Roy Dahl. It is Thursday, October 1st. Today, the 274th day of the year, which means if you're counting, there are exactly 91 days left in the year 2026. And by the way, if you are someone who's already looking forward to celebrating Thanksgiving Day,

Monday, October 12th, this is a reminder that you have to wait to celebrate with a nice big Thanksgiving feast. So mark that down on your calendar, Monday, October 12th, Thanksgiving Day. The Weather Bureau tells me that here in the Capital Region, we should be expecting cloudy conditions today with a high of 7 and a low of 0 degrees. But remember, as always, wherever you are and whatever you're doing, as long as you have a smile on your face and a song in your heart and a skip in your step, every day is beautiful. So grab your coat, get outside, and enjoy the day with someone.

talk to a tradesperson today, whether they're a carpenter, a plumber, or an electrician. Find out what they do on a daily basis, what part of their job gives them the greatest career satisfaction, and how do they overcome some of their most challenging days. Who knows? Maybe after a long conversation over a hot coffee, a cup of tea, or a cool beverage, you might discover within yourself the desire to become a tradesperson one day. We'd like to welcome all of our listeners from across den and day, whether you're listening as you're driving or from the comfort of your home, office, school, or work site. Good morning, den and day. And if you tuned in to us through cklbradio.com, whether you're tuned in from the Atlantic, Canada, Quebec, Ontario, the Prairies, West Coast, Yukon, or Nunavut regions, or perhaps somewhere else in the Pan-Arctic world. Maybe you're tuned into us from Nome, Alaska, or perhaps Nook, Greenland, or maybe even somewhere else in the land of the Sami in northern Scandinavia. Well, wherever you tuned into us from, thank you for tuning in. We know you have lots of choices out there. There are thousands and thousands of internet radio stations and podcasts, and hundreds of AM, FM, and shortwave radio stations all over the world. But we are really happy that you're tuned into our station here in the Northwest Territories, otherwise known as Den and Day. As usual, we have a lot in store for you. We've got some great music, some interesting stories and tidbits along the way, regional weather and news updates later on. But before we get to all of that, let's sit back, relax, and enjoy this song that I'm sure will bring a smile to your face.

Welcome back. Yes, it is indeed Thursday, October 1st today, the 40th Thursday on the 39th week of 2026. And if you're counting, today marks the 9th day of fall, which means there are exactly 81 days left until the arrival of winter. There are, of course, several reasons we should be celebrating today, but I'll tell you more about those later on in the show. Today we see the continuation of such things as National Chili Week, as well as National Dog Week. A reminder that the astrological sign for this time of October is Libra, the birth flower for October, Marigold. And Marigold is a Mediterranean native plant and has been prized for both its beauty and versatility. The birthstone for October, opal and tourmaline. And opal gemstones are truly unique because each individual gem is adorned with a one-of-a-kind color combination, while tourmaline is a favorite gemstone for many because it is available in a rainbow of beautiful colors. Famous people who were born on this day include Henry III of England was born on this day in 1207. Well-known American actor Tom Bosley, remember him from the television series Happy Days? He was born on this day in 1927. And American actor George Peppard, remember him from the television series The A-Team? He was born on this day in 1928. Famous people who were married on this day in 1949, Johnny Carson, the famous comedian and television host of The Tonight Show, married Joan Morrill Walcott on this day. Rolling through the pages of time now, looking for all the good things that happened on this day. In 1553, the coronation of Queen Mary I of England took place. In 1811, the first steamboat to sail on the Mississippi River arrived in New Orleans. And in 1880, the first electric lamp factory was opened by Thomas Edison. In music history on this day, in 1971, John Lennon's album Imagine was certified gold. In 1977, Elton John became the first musician to be inducted into the Madison Square Garden Hall of Fame. And in 1983, Bonnie Tyler became the first Welsh singer to top the charts in the United States with her song, Total Eclipse of the Heart. In sports history on this day, in 1661, yachting began in England. In 1903, the first game of the modern World Series was held with the Boston Americans, otherwise known as the Red Sox, playing against the Pittsburgh Pirates. And in 1975 on this day, Muhammad Ali TKO'd Joe Frazier in 15 rounds to win the heavyweight boxing title. Your word of the day from our good friends at Merriam-Webster Dictionary is Argo. And that is spelled A-R-G-O-T. Argo. It is a noun. And argo refers to the language or set of words used by a particular group of people. An example of how you could use the word in a sentence is, the novels were such a success that fans began communicating in the secret argo spoken by the series characters. So your challenge for today is to try and use that word in an everyday conversation. So, go ahead. Impress your family, friends, coworkers, classmates, and neighbors with your newfound expanded vocabulary. In the meantime, if today is your birthday, on behalf of everybody here at CKLB, we wish you the very best on this day of days. So, happy birthday! And we dedicate this song to you.

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You are a success-oriented, charming, and personally powerful individual. 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However, you get along with others and have the necessary people skills to do so. Although occasionally, your impatience comes through. You are proud and not always willing to ask for help. Certainly, you are eager to work hard for what you want, and you generally appear confident. You have a good head for business, and you are also quick to respond to changes. The year ahead can be a great period of your life for enjoying a deliberate pace. You more carefully pick and choose your activities, and it's to your advantage. You often feel more productive, directed, and purposeful. A slow, steady, methodical approach works best for progress in many life departments this year. You get the job done, and you're thorough. That was your birthday horoscope for Thursday, October 1st. Have a great day.

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1: There's nothing like a Model T.
0: Henry Ford rolls out the Model T, succeeding in his quest to build an affordable car for the masses. The price tag for the car, nicknamed the Tin Lizzie, $850 back then, or about $17,000 in today's dollars. 1949. Rise of the first communist state in Asia. Mao Zedong proclaims the People's Republic of China in Beijing's Tiananmen Square, ending years of civil war. That happens after Chiang Kai-shek's nationalist government is driven into exile, resettling in what's now Taiwan. 1903. It's play ball in Boston as Game 1 of the first World Series gets underway. The visiting Pittsburgh Pirates beat the Boston Americans 7-3. But the Americans, now known as the Boston Red Sox, win the best of nine game series. 1962. Johnny Carson debuts as the host of NBC's The Tonight Show. His reign as TV's king of late night lasts for nearly 30 years. And 1971, Walt Disney World, home of the Magic Kingdom, Epcot, and more, opens in Orlando, Florida. Today in history, October 1st, Tim McGuire, The Associated Press.
2: Hey there, everyone. It's time to take a look back at this day in weather history. And we're going back to 1893 today. It was on this day that the Great October Storm was nearing Mississippi and Louisiana. It was one of three deadly hurricanes that year, and it was a major hurricane. Notably, this storm would kill an estimated 2,000 people, likely from storm surge. And this picture is from Chenier, Caminata, Louisiana. This home was all that was left in that town after this hurricane struck. And that's what happened on this day in weather history.
3: It was on this day, October 1st, 1966, that Jimi Hendrix appeared live for the first time in the UK when he jammed with Cream at their gig at London Polytechnic. This was actually the first time that Jimmy and Eric Clapton had ever met. The band would bring Jimmy on stage halfway through their set to jam on the classic Howling Wolf song, Killing Floor. Later on in life, Clapton would recall that night saying that Jimmy played just about every style you could think of, and not in a flashy way. He did a few of his tricks, like playing with his teeth and behind his back, but he wasn't trying to upstage me. That was it. He walked off and my life was never the same again. Hendrix would make his official UK live debut a month later, on November 25th, 1966, when the Jimi Hendrix Experience appeared at the Bag of Nails Club in London.
4: Now, here are three reasons to celebrate. October 1st. Did you know that today is National Walk Your Dog Day? This day combines two of the most happy-making things we have in this life, dogs and exercise. Humans love walking their four-legged friends, and pooches love their strolls with their people. So grab your walking shoes, a leash, and some treats for the road, and take your favorite pooch for a stroll to celebrate National Walk Your Dog Day. So how do you celebrate this day? Dogs love their treats, and one special way of rewarding them on this day is by providing a unique dog snack for them during their walk. You could also explore new terrain. If you are a city dweller, venture out to the nearest nature park or simply try a different route. And finally, if you don't have a dog, you could adopt a dog by visiting your local animal shelter. Today is also National Homemade Cookies Day. If you are looking for an excuse to bake some homemade cookies, look no further than National Homemade Cookies Day. Package them up and share them with neighbors, coworkers, family, and friends. Can you smell them now? Will it be peanut butter, chocolate chip, or snickerdoodle? Whatever the recipe you mix, enjoying them fresh from the oven with a cold glass of milk and family will make this day even better. Experiment by trying a new recipe, or maybe an old one. to share fond memories with the next generation. And finally, if you're still looking for a reason to celebrate, you could be celebrating International Day of Older Persons Day. We are fortunate to have older persons around us, whether they're family, friends, or just acquaintances. Older people are fonts of wisdom, experience, and storytelling. They can inspire us to continue striving or warn us of dangers we're unaware of. We should look to them for guidance whenever and wherever possible. Unfortunately, far too often, we tend to forget, or worse, downright ignore, the older person in our lives. That's one of the reasons why this day is such a terrific holiday. So there you have it. Three reasons to celebrate October 1st. Have a great day.
5: Do you ever think about what dumb things people say? Now, I don't mean dumb things that dumb people say. They're supposed to. Really, it's kind of like their job. I'm talking about the dumb things that intelligent, cultured, sophisticated people, like me and you. Y'all sitting there saying, us, maybe. You know this television show, Knight Rider? The next time you're watching that show and there's other people in the room, somebody in the room, usually a college graduate, somebody will say, I'll bet you that's somebody else doing that voice. You feel like saying, boy, that education's paid off for you. But we know that we say, oh, it probably is. Probably like it's open for debate. You know?
6: I'm getting older, but I don't feel it. I don't feel like I'm getting older, but I am noticing myself starting to do older things. Okay? Like, I'm noticing, like, the questions that I ask nowadays are, like, old people questions. Like, what time is breakfast? Do you accept coupons? You know, like, stuff like that. And, like, my friend went to a wedding, right? And I feel like young people would ask questions like, oh, you went to a wedding? Was it fun? Did you meet anybody? Right? Like, stuff like that. Me, I ask questions like, oh, you went to a wedding? Did they let you take the centerpiece home? How about the food? What kind of food did they serve? Was it, like, buffet style? That's the best. How about parking? Was it valet? Self-park? Ugh, brutal.
7: My wife and I were married for 2 months when we decided we were going to have children. Because she was pregnant. When your wife tells you she's pregnant, your life is over. Take a good look at the clothes you're wearing, because you will be wearing them for a long time. Your kids will look hip and cool, as you fall farther out of fashion. People make fun of dads and how we dress, a white t-shirt, Bermuda shorts, black socks with the sandals. We don't dress that way because we're stupid. We dress that way because that's all we've got left.
8: And then I went to the main aquarium and I'm looking at the fish tank, right? And there's a lot of fish in there. And this girl comes up to me and she has a name tag on, and the name tag has her name and then it says fish expert. I was like, all right, that's what I'm talking about. You know what I mean? I don't run into a lot of fish experts out here in the world, and I thought this is a great time to get some answers to some of the fish questions that I have. So, you know what I mean? So I start asking her some stuff, you know, stuff I can Google, but I thought, hey, let's have a real human experience here. So I start asking her stuff, and then I say, oh, you know what? I got a good one. This is a good question. You're going to like this. This is what I said to her. I go, let me ask you this. Do fish sleep? That's what I said to her. I said, do fish sleep? And she looked me straight in the face and she goes, I don't know, because I don't work here at night.
9: Tech that can predict the future. A writer named Morgan Robertson published a novel about an unsinkable luxury ship called the Titan. The story described how it hit an iceberg in the North Atlantic and sank with massive loss of life due to not enough lifeboats. 14 years later, the Titanic followed the exact same fate. The similarities are absolutely chilling. Both ships were the same size, carried the same number of passengers, and even sank in the same month of April. Some called it coincidence. Others believe Robertson somehow saw what was coming. Computer scientist named Douglas Engelbart demonstrated something that would change everything. He showed a wooden device with two wheels and a button that could control a cursor on a screen. The mouse had just been born. But what's truly disturbing is what else he predicted during that demonstration. He described video conferencing, online shopping, and digital collaboration decades before the internet existed. This man laid out exactly how we'd be living today. A science fiction author named Arthur C. Clarke wrote about satellites that could broadcast communications across the entire planet. He described them orbiting exactly 22,000 miles above Earth. Tech that can predict the future.

From the CKLB newsroom, here's some of the stories making headlines this hour. In national news comes this story. For the 6th National Day for Truth and Reconciliation, First Nations, Inuit, and Métis survivors raised the survivors' flag on Parliament Hill to honor residential school survivors and children who never returned. Many survivors, elders, and leaders spoke about the flag's symbolism of hope and acknowledgement at the ceremony. Survivors stressed the need to remember a common past, while others stressed reconciliation. Governor General Louise Arbour and Crown Indigenous Relations Minister Rebecca Alty stressed the need to address history denial. The event highlighted the effects of the residential school system and called for truth and reconciliation, ending in a public assembly with testimonies and performances to honor the children lost. Elsewhere in national news comes this story. The federal government wants to make a planned oil pipeline a project of national importance. This will make the Building Canada Act process go more quickly. As part of an energy deal with Alberta, this decision means sending more than 1 million barrels of crude oil to a port near Delta, BC, so it can be sent to other countries. A group that represents numerous First Nations across British Columbia is calling on Ottawa and Alberta's governments to halt efforts to advance the West Coast pipeline, saying expanding the oil industry will accelerate climate change and disasters. In territorial news come these stories. On the National Day for Truth and Reconciliation at the Dene National Assembly in Katlo-Deche First Nation near Hay River, the gathering allowed residential school survivors to reconnect and share their stories, highlighting the need for remembering past tragedies. Many survivors stressed the importance of such activities in repairing Dene community relationships. Residential schools in Canada forcibly abducted 150,000 Indigenous children from their families from 1857 to 1996. Meanwhile, the 56th Dene National Assembly is set to wrap up today. Attendees from various First Nations convened to discuss a wide range of topics, including healthcare, Dene youth, climate change, and caribou. Of note, at this year's assembly, it coincided with the Truth and Reconciliation Day, with special commemoration with ministers such as Rebecca Alty and Minister of Crown Relations in attending. Eleanor Olazewski, the Federal Minister for Emergency Management, discussed issues surrounding last summer's wildfires that necessitated evacuations in some communities. The event followed the resignation of Katlo-Deche First Nation Chief Elaine Ogier, who cited allegations of harassment.

or that economic benefits will trump social issues. The government said it is accepting public feedback until October 16th to balance regulatory updates with addiction-related health initiatives. And finally, due to the high levels of turbidity in the water supply, the chief public health officer of the Northwest Territories has told the people of Dillinay to boil their water. Officials said that the drinking water has not been linked to any illnesses. People are told to boil water for at least 1 minute before using it for things like drinking, cooking, making baby formula, or washing fruits and vegetables. You don't have to boil water for cleaning or doing laundry, but you should not drink it, they say. People are told not to use activated carbon filters because they do not really clean the water during a boil water advisory. The local government and top environmental officers will keep an eye on things and decide when the advisory can be lifted. And those are some of the stories making headlines this hour from the CKLB Newsroom.

Welcome to the 6 o'clock news. I'm Barack in the USSR. At LAX today, a man who had a compass, a protractor, and a calculator was arrested for carrying weapons of math instruction.

0: But I'm getting old. What, here's something I learned about getting old that I've realized recently. And if you're my age out there, you'll back me up on this. Even as you get older, in your head, you're not old. In your head, you don't get old. In your head, you're still like 20, 25 years old. It's kind of amazing. But there are things during the day that remind you that you're old. Like things like standing up. And then having to sit down because you stood up too fast. That's the most exciting part of my day. You know what else makes me feel old? Like a 30-year-old calling me sir. Excuse me, sir. Filling out a form online makes you feel old, you know, because you put your name and your address and your phone number, then you get to your birthday, put the day and the month, and then you got to scroll. An hour and a half later, I'm taking a nap in between.
1: Remember why your mother and grandmother always put their chair real close to the edge of the porch? Anybody remember? Here's the way it used to be when the phone would ring. Your mother would go, shh, shh, shh, shh, shh. Is that the phone? And Daddy would go, well, hell, something's ringing in there. I'll bet you anything it's that phone. Honey, it's got to be the coffee pot don't sound that way. And remember your mother, she always said that. She'd go, I swear, if I knew that phone was going to ring like that, I'd have never had it put in. Honey, I told you once we got a phone, the damn thing would ring. The phone is ringing off the hook of it. And instead of getting up to go see who it is, they would just keep talking about it. Your mother would go, who could be calling this time of night? Honey, that might be your sister Margaret. And remember your mother and your grandmother especially. Here's what she'd say. She'd go, no, I don't think that's Margaret. That just don't sound like her ring.

I'm here today as a guest on land that was stolen from the Ute, Cheyenne, and Arapaho nations, land that many other tribal nations thought of as home before those relationships were written over by settler colonialism. So land acknowledgments like this have become pretty commonplace at the beginning of events, at universities, sometimes in our email signatures, but I've always found them to be kind of confusing. Like, once you admit something is stolen, aren't you supposed to give it back? So if there's anyone listening who has a couple hundred spare acres that you're feeling guilty about, just contact your local tribal government. We would be happy to relieve you of that burden. That's probably not you, right? Maybe you've heard of this movement to return land to indigenous people, but you're thinking, I can barely afford rent. What is it I'm supposed to be giving back? That's what I want to clarify today. Because not only is getting land back in indigenous hands in your best interest, and the best interest of the land itself, there's ways anyone can help make it happen. I'm a descendant of the Turtle Mountain Band of Chippewa Indians, which is part of the Anishinaabe Nation of the Great Lakes region. Home, for me, is also the Pacific Northwest. I grew up on Kalapuya and Malala territory, and now I'm a professor of Indigenous Studies at CSU. My ancestors worked very hard to navigate a complex and changing world that was ravaged by settler colonialism. My grandma and both of her parents survived the trauma and abuse of the Indian boarding school system. The generation before them fought to keep our tribe from being terminated by the federal government. Going even further back, my six times great-grandfather's signature is on the 1863 Treaty of Old Crossing, which forced the Anishinaabe to give up 11 million acres of what's now Minnesota in exchange for a little over $400,000 and a 640-acre reservation. That works out to about 5 cents an acre, which has to be one of the worst land deals in U.S. history. Or maybe the best, depending on who you ask. This sort of thing happened all over the U.S. and Canada. And the problem isn't just that settlers showed up and took the land, it's how they've treated it ever since. That land we lost in Minnesota, the Enbridge Line 3 pipeline goes right through the middle of it. That freaking pipeline is responsible for the largest inland oil spill ever recorded in the U.S. And now, they're trying to expand it. Whether we're talking pipelines or some other industry, the colonial mindset has been about extracting resources, mostly with the goal of making the rich richer. But that's why land back is not about indigenous people trying to run a real estate scam. We're doing this because the land itself is in crisis. Every indigenous culture is unique, but our shared philosophy is that we come from the land and the land is what sustains us. And therefore, we have a responsibility to care for it. Land back is about reasserting indigenous relationships with the land. Relationships that are based on tens of thousands of years of hands-on experience taking care of our homelands. If you've ever tried your hand at farming or gardening, you know that land management takes more than just showing up with good intentions. Globally, indigenous people are really good at managing for biodiversity and resilient ecosystems. That's because we've had generation upon generation to test out what works and what doesn't. There's tons of evidence and examples to back this up. One recent study showed that indigenous people make up just 5% of the global population, but we're managing nearly half the areas on Earth that are protected for conservation or still support intact ecosystems. In the United States, tribal nations have reintroduced endangered species, even when the government said it wouldn't work. So in the Northwest, where I grew up, most of the big rivers have been dammed, which makes it super hard for salmon to survive, and many runs have gone extinct. So back in the 90s, the Nimiipuu people told the state of Idaho, hey, we'd like to bring coho salmon back to the Snake River. The state fish and wildlife guys were like, I don't think so. But the tribe did it anyway. They got eggs that one of the hatcheries was gonna throw away, incubated them, and basically snuck the fish back into the river. And now they're doing so well that the state has reopened the sport fishery, and the tribe is reintroducing coho to a bunch of other rivers.
Same thing with buffalo. Back in the 1800s, when the railroads were going in and Native people were literally being kicked off the land at gunpoint, buffalo were nearly exterminated because they thought that would make it easier to subdue the tribes who depended on them. So get this. Most of the buffalo that you see today in zoos or wildlife reserves are actually descended from conservation herds that Native people protected back then. And now, the Blackfeet Nation is bringing free-ranging buffalo back to their homeland in Montana. We're also pretty good at cleaning up the ecological messes caused by colonialism. The town of Eureka, California, was like, okay, we're ready to give some land back. We know it's culturally a really important place to you. And by the way, it's a Superfund site, so it's hella polluted. Good luck with that. And the Wyatt tribe said, great, we'll take it. And now they're in the process of successfully remediating the site. They've removed tons of trash and contaminated soil. They're working on erosion control and wildlife habitat and making it a place where they can hold ceremonies again. The land is better off in indigenous hands because we treat the land like it's a relative. Even our youth know how this works. So I run a summer camp for Native kids where we talk about indigenous science and how we relate to the land. So last summer, after the camp wraps up, Henry's mom calls me. He's one of the campers. He's six. And she says he's had a falling out with his best friend. They were playing outside, and the friend, who's not Native, was squishing grasshoppers for fun. Henry tried to stop him, and the friend said, they're just bugs. It doesn't matter. But Henry told him, they're not just bugs. They're our relatives, and you can't kill them. So that was the summer I had to learn how to keep grasshoppers from eating my garden with garlic spray, because every time I went to use pesticides or something that would kill them, I thought of Henry and what kind of future we might have if we actually lived like that. Land Back is about radically rethinking how we relate to the land and other living beings. So look up whose land you're on. Some tribes, like the Ohlone and Duwamish, have a way for you to pay a voluntary land tax on their website as a way to recognize that you're a guest on their homeland. Way easier than dealing with the IRS. Or maybe you do own land, but you need to live there for now. You can set up a bequest in your will so that your estate goes back to the tribe. I'm not saying that any of this is easy. Unsettling is hard work, especially in places where indigenous people were removed or erased. That absence tends to be papered over with the myth that colonialism worked, Native people disappeared, so there's nothing to worry about. But when I look at my own family's history, the government that took our land and outlawed our ceremonies, the boarding schools that took our language, the epidemic of sexual violence that has touched nearly every Native woman in my family. All of these concerted efforts to end the story of us as Anishinaabe people. And yet, despite all that, we're still here. Our survival as Indigenous people is a miracle. And the point of miracles is that they inspire action. I think if we're honest as human beings, we know that this path we're on is both morally untenable and ecologically unsustainable. Land Back is a call to action. To get real that the current system is only really working for an increasingly smaller group of folks. But when the people who are benefiting from this legacy of stolen land step forward, real change can happen. This isn't just an opportunity to right a past injustice. It's the only way to heal the land itself. And that means a better future for everyone. Thank you.

I'm fat. Wow, I'm fat. She's only 19 years old? What am I doing with my life? Hey, 2 likes, nice. Do I like this photo? Does she really need more likes? Hey, I hope I'm gonna be invited to the wedding. What, 1 more like, nice. Welcome to the internal monologue of a typical social media scroll. A monologue that so many of us have every day, but we don't think about, we don't talk about it. In fact, many of us can't even recognize it happening. I'm Bailey Parnell, and I'm going to talk to you about the unintended consequences social media is having on your mental health. I'm going to show you what's stressing you out every day, what it's doing to you, and how you can craft a better experience for yourself online. Now, just over a year ago, my sister and I took a 4-day vacation to Jasper, Alberta. This was the first no-work vacation I had taken in 4 years. On this vacation, I was going dark. I was turning on airplane mode, no email, and no social media. Now, the first day I was there, I was still experiencing phantom vibration syndrome. That's where you think your phone went off and you check and it didn't. I was checking incessantly. I was distracted in conversation. I was seeing these gorgeous sights Jasper had to offer, and my first reaction was to take out my phone and post it on social. But of course, it wasn't there. Now, the second day was a little bit easier. And you might be thinking I'm ridiculous, but I hadn't been completely disconnected in over 4 years. This was practically a new experience again. It wasn't until the 4th day I was there that I was finally comfortable without my phone. I was sitting with my sister, literally on the side of this mountain, when I started thinking to myself, what is social media doing to me? What is it doing to my peers? That was only 4 days, and it was anxiety-inducing. It was stressful, and it resulted in withdrawals. That's when I started to ask questions and have since started my master's research into this subject. You see, I've worked in social marketing, primarily in higher education, for most of my career. That means I work with a lot of 18 to 24-year-olds, which also happens to be the most active demographic on social media. The other thing you need to know about me is that I'm young enough to have grown up with social media, but just old enough to be able to critically engage with it in a way that 12-year-old me probably couldn't. So my life is social media, personally, professionally, and academically. And if it was doing this to me, what was it doing to everyone else? Well, I immediately found out I wasn't alone. The Center for Collegiate Mental Health found that the top 3 diagnoses on university campuses are anxiety, depression, and stress. And numerous studies from the US, Canada, the UK, you name it, have linked this high social media use with these high levels of anxiety and depression. But the scary thing is that high social media use is almost everyone I know. It's my friends, it's my family, my colleagues. 90% of 18 to 29-year-olds are on social media. We spend on average 2 hours a day there. We don't even eat for 2 hours a day. 70% of the Canadian population is on social media. Our voter turnout isn't even 70%. Anything we do this often is worthy of critical observation. Anything we spend this much time doing has lasting effects on us. So let me introduce you to 4 of the most common stressors on social media that, if go unchecked, have potential to become full-blown mental health issues. And this is by no means an exhaustive list. 1, the highlight reel. Just like in sports, the highlight reel is a collection of the best and brightest moments. Social media is our personal highlight reel. It's where we put up our wins, or when we look great, or when we're out with friends and family. But we struggle with insecurity because we compare our behind the scenes with everyone else's highlight reels. We are constantly comparing ourselves to others. And yes, this was happening before social media with TV and celebrity. But now it's happening all the time, and it's directly linked to you. Here's a perfect example I came across in preparation for this talk. It's my friend on vacation. BRB, nap. Wait, why can't I afford vacation? Why am I just sitting here in my PJs watching Netflix? I want to be on a beach. But here's the thing. I know her very well. I knew this was out of the ordinary for her. I knew she was typically drowning in schoolwork, but we think, who wants to see that? The highlights are what people want to see.
In fact, when your highlights do well, you encounter the second stressor on social media, which is number two, social currency. Just like the dollar, a currency is literally something we use to attribute value to a good or service. In social media, these likes, the comments, the shares, they've become this form of social currency by which we attribute value to something. In marketing, we call it the economy of attention. Everything is competing for your attention, and when you give something a like or a piece of that finite attention, it becomes a recorded transaction attributing value, which is great if you're selling albums or clothing. The problem is that in our social media, we are the product, and we're letting others attribute value to us. You know someone or are someone that's taken down a photo because it didn't get as many likes as you thought it would. And I'll admit, I've been right there with you. We took our product off the shelf because it wasn't selling fast enough. This is changing our sense of identity. We are tying up our self-worth with what others think about us, and then we're quantifying it for everyone to see. And we're obsessed. We have to get that selfie just right, and we will take 300 photos to make sure. And then we'll wait for the perfect time to post. We're so obsessed, we have biological responses when we can't participate. Which leads me to the third stressor on social media. Number three, FOMO. It's a light phrase, we all throw it around. But FOMO, or the fear of missing out, is an actual social anxiety from the fear that you are missing a potential connection, event, or opportunity. A collection of Canadian universities found that 7 out of 10 students said they would get rid of their social networking accounts if it were not for fear of being left out of the loop. Out of curiosity, how many people here have or have considered deactivating your social? Wow, that's almost everyone. That FOMO you feel, the highlight reels, the social currency, those are all results of a relatively quote-unquote normal social media experience. But what if going on social every day was a terrifying experience? Where you not just questioned your self-worth, but you questioned your safety. Perhaps the worst stressor on social media is number four, online harassment. 40% of online adults have experienced online harassment. 73% have witnessed it. And the unfortunate reality is that it is much worse and much more likely if you're a woman, LGBTQ, person of color, Muslim, I think you get the point. The problem is that in the news, we're seeing these big stories. We're seeing the 18-year-old Tyler Clementis who took his life after his roommate secretly filmed him kissing another guy and outed him on Twitter. We see women like Anita Sarkeesian being close to shamed off the internet and sent death and rape threats for sharing their feminism. We see these stories once it's too late. But what about the everyday online harassment? What about that ugly Snapchat you sent your friend with the intention of it being private, and now it's up on Facebook? And so it's just one photo. It's funny. It's just one mean comment. It's not a big deal. But when these micro moments happen over and over again over time, that's when we have a macro problem. We have to recognize these everyday instances as well, because if they go unchecked and the effects unnoticed, we are going to have many more Tyler Clementis. The effects aren't always easy to recognize. How many of you have noticed the notifications at the top of my screen? Yeah. And how many of you, like me, are bothered that they're not checked? Yeah. Okay, here, let me check them for you. Okay. Just one small example of what this can do to you. Maybe you simply cannot focus because your notifications are going off the handle and you need to check. That need eventually becomes addiction. Regarding social media, we are already experiencing impairments similar to substance dependencies. With every like, you get a shot of that feel-good chemical, dopamine. You gain more of that social currency. So what do we do to feel good? We check likes. Just one more time. We post. Just one more time. We're anxious if we don't have access. Doesn't that sound like every drug you've ever heard of? Yeah. So when that grows, when your social media use goes unconfronted over time, that's when we see the rising levels of anxiety and depression. The FOMO, the distractions, the highlight reels, the comparisons, it's a lot, and it's all the time. The Canadian Association of Mental Health
found that as young as grade 7 to 12 students who spent 2 hours a day on social media reported higher levels of anxiety, depression, and suicidal thoughts. For those of you doing the math, that's as young as 12 years old. Now here's the thing. I like social media. I do. I love it. And hearing what I've said today might make you think I want you to get off of it, but I don't. You see, I don't think it's going anywhere, so I'm not going to waste my time telling you to spend less time on social media. Frankly, I don't think abstinence is an option anymore, but that doesn't mean you can't practice safe social. You see, everything I've talked about today has nothing and everything to do with social media. What do I mean? I mean social media is neither good nor bad. It's just the most recent tool we're using to do what we've always done, tell stories and communicate with each other. You wouldn't blame Samsung television for a bad TV show. Twitter doesn't make people write hateful posts. So when we talk about this dark side of social media, what we're really talking about is the dark side of people, that dark side that makes harassers harass, that insecurity that makes you take down a photo you were excited to share, that dark side that looks at a picture of a happy family and wonders why yours doesn't look like that. So as parents, as educators, as friends, as bosses, this dark side is what we need to focus on. We need preventative strategies and coping strategies so that when you have your low days, because you will, when you're questioning your self-worth, you never get as low as Tyler Clementi and the many others like him. Okay, Bailey, how do you find social media wellness? Here's the good news. The good news is that recognizing a problem is the first step to fixing it. So hearing this talk is just that. Step one, recognize the problem. Do you know the power of suggestion? When someone tells you about something and then you start seeing it everywhere. That's why awareness is critical. Because now you will at least be better able to recognize these effects if and when they happen to you. The second thing you're going to do is audit your social media diet. The same way we monitor what goes into our mouth, monitor what goes into your head and heart. Ask yourself, did that Facebook scroll make me feel better or worse off? How many times do I actually check likes? Why am I responding this way to that photo? And then ask yourself if you're happy with the results. And you might be, and that's okay. But if you're not, move on to step three. Create a better online experience. After my partner did his audit, he realized his self-worth was too tied up in social media, but particularly celebrities reminding him of the things he didn't have. So he unfollowed all brands and all celebrities, and that worked for him. But it might not be celebrities for you. For me, I had to purge other people off my timeline. So let me tell you a secret. You do not have to follow your friends. The truth is that sometimes our friends, or the people we have on Facebook as a courtesy, they just suck online. You find yourself in the middle of this passive-aggressive status war you didn't even know was happening, or you're looking at 50 photos of the same concert from the same angle. If you want to follow artists or comedians or cats, you can do that. The last thing you're going to do is model good behavior. Offline, we're taught not to bully other kids in the playground. We're taught to respect others and treat them how they deserve to be treated. We're taught not to kick others when they're down or take pleasure in their downfalls. Social media is a tool, and it's a tool that can be used for good, for more positive groups, for revolutions, for putting Grumpy Cat in Disney movies. I tell you, the internet is a weird place. So is social media hurting your mental health? The answer is it does not have to. Social can tear you down, yes, or it can lift you up, where you leave feeling better off, or have an actual laugh out loud. If I only have 24 hours in the day, if I'm going to spend 2 of those hours on social media, then I prefer my experiences to be full of inspiration, laughs, motivation, and a whole lot of Grumpy Cat in Disney movies. Thank you.

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1: Today, we're counting down our picks for the top 10 worst one-hit wonders.
2: Where did you come from? Where did you go? Where did you come from? Cotton Eye Joe.
1: For this list, we'll be looking at our least favorite one-off singles that leave a bad taste in our mouths. These artists are primarily known for just one song that many people would rather not hear again. Number 10. Rico Suave, Gerardo. Ecuadorian-American singer Gerardo is all swagger in the Latin hip-hop single Rico Suave. The musical piece reached number 7 on the Hot 100 and had a brief impact on pop culture, but it never mounted to much more than shallow braggadocio. Without his leather jacket or toned physique, the artist doesn't have any other tricks to amplify this track. This hit and the accompanying album Moritmo are really the only notable aspects of his discography. Number 9. Star Trekkin', The Firm. Even if you do love Star Trek, The Firm's novelty song might be too corny for any listener to thoroughly enjoy.
3: There's Klingons on the starboard bow, starboard bow, starboard bow. There's Klingons on the starboard bow, starboard bow, yeah.
1: In the 80s, a group of fans produced the inspiration for The Firm's track in the style of a barroom sing-along. Including several catchphrases from the original series, the repetitive lyrics proved to be as welcoming as a dentist drill. They also include a number of character impressions like Bones and Spock that provide some amount of entertainment. Not long before the release of The Next Generation, this song hit the top of the UK singles chart on the cusp of another Trekkie renaissance. Number 8. The Ketchup Song, Acerehe, Las Ketchup. This international hit sold millions on the back of its catchiness. In both its original Spanish and Spanglish versions, this track makes no attempt to be anything more than a vehicle for dance. The chorus harkens back to the Sugar Hill Gang's Rapper's Delight in a set of gibberish lyrics. Most listeners, this is the part where they either embrace the number or immediately shut it off. Number 7. Turning Japanese, The Vapors. At the start of the 1980s, The Vapors made a big splash with Turning Japanese. The use of the stereotypical musical motif feels dated at a minimum. Other than a decent guitar hook, the entire production builds to a chorus that wears thin after a few listens. Without another significant release, the group remains a one-hit wonder from a decade full of one-off rock. Number 6. The Fox, What Does the Fox Say? Ilvis. Norwegian comedy duo Ilvis put out a goofy song that became an unexpected viral hit.
4: Dog goes woof, cat goes meow, bird goes tweet, and mouse goes squeak.
1: While they mostly meant to release it as a joke, the main premise about the fox saying absurd things definitely overstays its welcome. There's only so many times the main premise makes you laugh before you can't take it anymore. The pop piece goes for huge laughs and ends up becoming a bit one note in the end.
5: What does the fox say?
1: Number 5. Blurred Lines, Robin Thicke featuring T.I. and Pharrell Williams. Blurred Lines was a high point for Robin Thicke's career, but also possibly his downfall. Getting some help from T.I. and superstar producer Pharrell Williams, the singer crafted a track that was consumed by controversy. This doesn't even count the copyright case brought against the song accusing the authors of appropriating Marvin Gaye. Taking all of this into account, the otherwise catchy hit continues to give off bad vibes all these years later. Number 4. Teach Me How to Dougie, Cali Swag District. The hip-hop collective known as Cali Swag District came onto the scene in 2010 with their hit Teach Me How to Dougie.
6: Baby, like smooth, what? Can you teach me how to dougie? You know why? Because all the girls love me.
1: While it clearly made an impact on the Billboard charts, the song was not necessarily lyrically or musically sophisticated. Defenders of the single would say that it's just another fun way to get people to learn a whole new dance. This might be true, but the overall production doesn't have much staying power beyond its initial release. Number 3. Laffy Taffy, D. Pharrell. Dee Farrell isn't well remembered for their own name, but they do have the number one hit, Laffy Taffy. The snap genre track infuses a digital backbeat that'd feel more suitable in an old Nintendo game than in a rap song. Beyond its status as a definitive earworm, the production fades faster than the sugary treats that get name-dropped in the lyrics. Number 2. Disco Duck. Rick Dees and his cast of idiots. For anybody having second thoughts about disco, Disco Duck certainly won't help sell you on the genre. Radio DJ Rick Dees helped create this homage to an earlier 60s song with the addition of cartoon duck voices. The fact that this became a significant presence on the Billboard charts calls into question the musical tastes of those in the 70s who let it top the Hot 100. If you think Donald Duck and disco don't make a good team, you're both correct and going to want to avoid this single. The strange track functions well as a parody, but its novelty status doesn't quite justify its existence. Number 1. Friday. Rebecca Black. Rebecca Black has had no shortage of online criticism for this particular viral hit. While some of the comments went overboard, it's still undeniable that Friday is a musical train wreck from start to finish.
0: 7 a.m. waking up in the morning, gotta be fresh, gotta go downstairs.
1: Black might have been an inexperienced teenage singer, but she doesn't have any writing credit for the awful lyrics. The majority of the track comes off like an adult desperately trying to write a relatable song for kids. If that wasn't enough, there's a rap verse that almost derails an already shaky product.
7: TikTok, TikTok, wanna shrink. My time is Friday, it's a weekend, we gonna have fun, come on, y'all.
1: Friday inspired plenty of songwriters to feel much better about themselves after achieving fame for all the wrong reasons.
8: What a day. I love oxygen.

0: Here is your weather forecast for Thursday, October 1st, provided by Environment Canada. In the Tabatha region, including Fort Smith and Salt River Reserve today, a mix of sun and cloud, fog patches clearing up in the morning, a high of 9. In the Hootsal Kay region today, a mix of sun and cloud, fog patches clearing up in the morning, a high plus 5. In the Fort Resolution region, including Highway 6, a mix of sun and cloud, fog patches clearing up in the morning, wind becoming southeast 20 in the afternoon, a high of 9. In the Hay River region, including Enterprise, a mix of sun and cloud, fog patches clearing up in the morning, wind up to 15, a high of 10. In the Fort Providence region, including Kakisa and Chan Lake, a mix of sun and cloud, fog patches clearing up in the morning, a high of 10. In the Fort Simpson region, including Jean Marie River, a mix of sun and cloud, fog patches clearing up in the morning, a high of 9. In the Fort Liard region, including Nahanni Butte and Sambucay, a mix of sun and cloud, fog patches clearing up in the morning, a high of 14. In the Yellowknife region today, a mix of sun and cloud, becoming cloudy in the afternoon. Fog patches clearing up in the morning, wind becoming southeast 20 in the afternoon, a high of 7. In the North Slave region, including Waikwati, Huati, and Bechico, a mix of sun and cloud, fog patches clearing up in the morning, wind up to 15, a high of 6. In the Wrigley region today, a mix of sun and cloud, fog patches clearing up in the morning, wind up to 15, a high of 6. In the Norman Wells Toledo region today, a mix of sun and cloud, fog patches clearing up in the morning, wind becoming southeast 20 in the morning, a high plus 5. In the Fort Good Hope region today, sunny, becoming a mix of sun and cloud in the afternoon, fog patches clearing up in the morning, wind up to 15, a high plus 5. In Dillonate today, mainly sunny, increasing cloudiness in the afternoon, fog patches clearing up in the morning, wind becoming southeast 20 in the morning, a high of 6. In the Colville Lake area today, a mix of sun and cloud, fog patches clearing up in the morning, wind up to 15, a high plus 3. In the South Delta region, including Fort McPherson and Sigachik, partly cloudy, becoming cloudy in the morning, fog patches clearing up in the morning, wind up to 15, a high plus 1. In the Iqaluit region today, a mix of sun and cloud, becoming cloudy in the afternoon. Fog patches clearing up in the morning, wind up to 15, a high plus 1. In the Inuvik region today, sunny, becoming a mix of sun and cloud in the afternoon. Fog patches clearing up in the morning, wind up to 15, a high plus 3. In the Tuktoyaktaki's Channel region today, mainly sunny, wind becoming east 20 in the morning, a high plus 2. In the Pawlatuck area today, mainly cloudy with a 30% chance of flurries. Wind southwest 20, gusting to 40, becoming light in the morning, a high plus 1. In the Sax Harbor area today, mainly cloudy with a 30% chance of flurries. Wind northeast 20, a high minus 1. And finally, in the Ulohuktuk region today, mainly cloudy with a 30% chance of flurries. Wind up to 15, a high plus 1. And that's your weather forecast for Thursday, October 1st, provided by Environment Canada.
1: Once, a humble father and son lived in a modest home. One evening, the father prepared two bowls of warm, fragrant pudding and placed them on the table. Smiling gently, he said, "Son, one bowl is yours and one is mine. Choose whichever you like." One bowl had two almonds perfectly arranged on top, gleaming like treasures. The other bowl showed no almonds at all. The boy, aware of their simple life and how rare almonds were, eagerly grabbed the bowl with the visible almonds. He felt clever, believing he had outsmarted the situation and secured the better treat. But as they ate, the boy watched his father lift his spoon, and to his surprise, four almonds lay hidden within the pudding his father had chosen. Meanwhile, his own bowl had none beyond the two he had seen. A wave of regret swept over him. His father smiled knowingly and said, "Son, life isn't always as it appears. What looks rewarding at first glance may hold less than you expect. Trust and patience often reveal greater treasures." The boy sat silently, a seed of wisdom now planted in his heart. The next day, his father prepared the same pudding again, with the same two bowls. This time, recalling his previous mistake, the boy chose the bowl without visible almonds, expecting hidden treasures inside. But alas, there were no almonds at all. His frustration boiled over, and he questioned his father. "Why does this keep happening to me?" The father gently replied, Experience teaches us, but life doesn't always repeat itself. Don't expect the same outcomes every time. Learn your lessons, but stay open to new possibilities. On the third day, the father once again made two bowls of pudding. This time, the son, wiser from his past, spoke with humility. Father, you are the head of the family. You should choose first, and I will take what remains. The father picked the bowl with almonds on top and handed the other to his son. To his astonishment this time, the bowl he received had 8 almonds hidden within. This story isn't about pudding or almonds. It's a lesson in life's deeper truths. It teaches patience, trust, and surrender. When we stop chasing illusions and leave our choices to a higher power, the results are often beyond our imagination. So, my friends, whatever you do, do it with a pure heart. Trust the process. If your intentions are true, the outcome will always be beautiful, worthy of remembrance, and a testament to faith.
0: And that concludes today's program. Tune in again tomorrow when we get to do this all over again. So until we meet again, this is your host, Roy Dahl, asking you all to take care of each other, and always remember, look good, walk tall, be smart. And here's a closing inspirational thought you can carry with you throughout the day. The clock of life is wound but once, and no man has the power to tell just when the hands will stop at late or early hour. Now is the only time that you own. You must live, love, and work with a will. Place no faith in tomorrow, for the clock may then be still. This has been Denaday Sunrise. Have a safe and enjoyable day. Thank you very much for listening.

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3: Kui ye kosin tena na kon hatina se tes 9 3 a hon ko se tes se kui he 9 3 a ye a dik a ka tsen hatore la se se kosin tena se ken he 9 3 a ye a dik a ka tsen hatore la se se kosin tena se ken he 9 3 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
1: Hey, it's Ryan Fox, bringing in October in style with the biggest hits and the biggest stars. Keith Urban talks moving. Tim McGraw opens up about almost giving up. Carly Pearce dishes on Kelsey Ballerini. And what is Riley Green listening to these days? You got to find out this weekend only on American Country Countdown.
0: Good day, American Country Countdown. Who are there? I want to touch and see the bro. Hello. Zinke Hunt O'Dini are there. A Jossie KLB Reduke, the voice of Denny there.

Good morning, Chris and Marley. Michelle's with CKLB Radio, the Sale 101.9. Could don't result at you, Tinza Hono, the red yellow don't saw no cows and curtains in the hello. Could you do not want to say Hunter, say her jumper, well, let's check her desk or a look or heel. It do her dead dune could eat a yellow. What he had there, what quit he had there, or heel, it do it in our kill. Needs a hill had there, saw the yellow. Delany had a cohiao, it do a call, nits he held a sign still. For good hope at a cohiao, sa all it's a had a saw, nits he held a sawdillo. For the yard had a cohiao, sa all it do a knock hill, nits he held a ding dillo. There's not in for my person had a cohiao, sa all it's a the saw, nits cause it's in the yellow. There's not in a had a do a deck so low, nits he held a sign still. For Jimson had a cohiao, it do had a saw, nits he held a knock car the low. Tabacha had a cohiao, it do had a call, nits he held a deal. Gemmy key had a cohiao, sa all it do had a deal, nits he held a deal. Hut or rest chair had a cohiao, sa all it do had a deal, nits he held a knock car the low. Tabacha had a cohiao, it do had a call, nits he held a deal. Deni no coin had deck saw all go heel, it do had a so low, nits he held it so low. So took a deck or heel saw all it do had a so low, nits he held the knock car the low. Cut che had it do had a so low, nits he held it nicely.

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A you know, hint oh, be yash chewy, cousin, Rolla Helena had air. There is a nest and heart, I see no it's in business at any. Quee capital theatre, who yet? A you know, hint oh, be yash chewy, cousin, Rolla Helena had air. There is a nest and heart, I see no it's in business at any. Quee capital theatre, who yenny lay at head on. Don't be darring can't see. A ye are dear do, when I like it there. A you better hurry, king had air.

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You in the Zag a day 2027, they had it.

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1: Good afternoon. I'm Connor Petrie. In the latest chapter of the Lindbergh Landing saga, the man at the center of a years-long dispute on the shores of the Liard River has been found guilty in NWT Supreme Court of civil contempt and fined $2,500, a decision that does not sit well with the Decho First Nations. Justice Sheila McPherson determined that Clinton Lusink, a resident and leaseholder at the tiny isolated community, did not criminally violate court orders to remove obstructions on the access road into the area, that includes a public boat launch. While arguing he had done his best to comply with the court order to remove the gate, posts, sign, and recording equipment, Lusink denied the area was significant or used by Indigenous people, at least for the last 20 years. Decho First Nations Grand Chief Herb Norwegian on Wednesday referred to, quote, squatters on the property at Lindbergh Landing, who had blocked public and Indigenous peoples' access to a boat launch and public roads at Lindbergh Landing. Norwegian expressed his extreme disappointment with the court's decision. Quote, this fine of $2,500 is ridiculous. It seems that when white thugs attack Dene and Dene property, the courts bend over backwards to be lenient with them, he stated in a release. Norwegian also accused squatters of engaging in a, quote, sustained campaign of vandalism, violence, and intimidation aimed at preventing Decho Dene from accessing an area which has historically been an important area for traditional harvesting. Yellowknifers will be going back to the movies before they know it. As reported by Cabin Radio on Wednesday afternoon, Yellowknife's one and only movie theater will be reopening under new management and a new name. Now called The Real North, the theater is now under the operation of four new owners, and a partnership between Events Rentals Yellowknife and The Gallery on 47th Street. After discussions on what to do with the theater space earlier this year were unable to come to an agreement, Ainsley and Colin Dempsey, Trevor Weber, and his son each believed that they held the collective knowledge and skill to run the business. The Capitol Theater was closed down after failing to agree to terms on a new lease, while also dealing with years-long financial struggles. The new owners promised to modernize the theater and pursue other revenue streams, such as private rentals, special events, merchandise, arcade games, and other concession options. The Real North is expected to open its doors in the first few months of 2027. And Northern Quill Publishing is looking for new submissions for a horror-themed story anthology. The collection is being developed by acclaimed Klitschko Dene author and storyteller Richard Van Camp. In a statement that came with the project announcement, Van Camp explained that, quote, great horror should unzip your soul, and great horror can plant terrible seeds inside of you that grow years after you've read it or watched it. I can't wait for you to unsettle me. Northern Quill has specified that any submissions should be between 4,000 to 6,000 words long, and should be properly proofread before they're sent in. Stories must be written by authors currently residing in Denendeh, Yukon, or Nunavut. Exceptions will be made only through direct invitation from Van Camp. While the stories must be of the horror genre, writers are encouraged to explore different settings and themes under that umbrella, so long as the stories are written through a northern lens. Stories may draw on the supernatural, psychological horror, monsters, isolation, the uncanny, dark humor, or something entirely unexpected, as long as the story feels distinctly northern. Submissions are open now and will be accepted until November 30th. Selected contributors will receive a flat fee of $500 per story, and publication of the anthology is anticipated for fall of 2027. And for more news stories, head on over to cklbradio.com. I'm Connor Petrie.
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6: Hey, it's Ryan Fox, bringing in October in style with the biggest hits and the biggest stars. Keith Urban talks moving. Tim McGraw opens up about almost giving up. Carly Pearce dishes on Kelsey Ballerini. And what is Riley Green listening to these days? You got to find out this weekend only on American Country Countdown.
4: 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A quinet, I do see any gan is zihi, click at that gay dionde. A died Zandini on a walk on CKLB Radio, okay.
7: 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Singer-songwriter Aaron McCallum is in the spotlight. The Lee Oscar Harmonica's Classic Cut features Big Walter Horton, taped in 1954.
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8: 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Melody Dyer from Australia.

What songs was a dig ya tik in it? That did sing sing what's a dig on there? A died sent on Gomadu Honuki ah. Yes, or a died yeeds and okay, Zetani. So CKLB radio, okay. Then it did on radio, okay, that eat a walk over there.

Mm-hmm.

Zatani, good afternoon. Mary Rose Black, the Gandhi CKLB Radio 101.9 FM. So, like a good son, I see that it's okay at his way home would and needs again. It's okay at his easy get that egg is on the internet that Dean Zagata Agunte. Dean Zagahi good in a kewa when he goes to hit a month. I don't want to hit that needs or has a D at the

0: Gamit hier gots euch dat Fred Mantler nie hier gut du auch da. 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
1: Ich da ich das hier nicht sehen der jetzt unter der jetzt hier gemacht noch. 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And you got the media and you got a idea of husband, yeah, a consuna. For Nagese, a contrite, yeah, and other no tighty. Don't so dinner. Then you got a high one that. Had the son in a wag, yet a tear had, yet in killing had the boada contiguity. I got a thousand tied, yeah, and got tired, and he said, I delay. Get ye, I'm sitting there, and I. At something, get I the tea, you know, there, tethered together, tethered tickets, and that said, there. And you thought, good dinner, dinner, good day. 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So that there's no question tadi you will get the tell dini or go can I work a di will get the tail on atsana sajita azate sajita azate on the liga tada go agidi yi te tail on atsana da de limo nugo a 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I can swing that up. The way I take it isn't get grab will it? Huh? Need it. Don't so light on that. They lean, don't so daddy, and then a coy as I say, what is the other thing? So was at dinner, Leco. Be the what he did in there. A coy and car need a friend, yes, don't like a hoga and a hoga. They did this one, and I get a little did out on Dagin Liaza. I get in land Liaza. Down in Vinek. Aunt, tell that don't set her line down lane. You were trying to have a second. A barney, wish you got the mother and is that she did you. So, she had a honey, Hayachi, the Hana, then I hooked. I was letting Hana listen, dear. Then I did deal about it. You got the hood dinner. Could you, my dear, eat a tiger kid? I see he gets his take quani gaggle, the third tenant. I get nearby a quani take one. I get Josita Jose. He gets cleaned up, and I let that get tenant as a good deal has on the leg. Zile. But I get in there like a full leg. Honey, that I get ye. Only good deal that there, and I could. The little thing that I get. Iki ji ya goti ta go tadwa a da go wo tadwa a da go tiko kun go tsara ne la le tadwa a da go tina le da go wi ne kun go he go at ne ke sa do da go ho ne a ko a ne ke ji da ne ke ji mi sa tsara ne ke tin i de li se a bene ko ai bene ko ne ji din na ka ge na i ra tsara ge ra sin Yeah, I'm going to take a dog phone. I think that don't take a double good. I think do not. They are single and wildly. Do you have a good day? Like it, rakuge dai tinya go ta de da san khuge di san tin khuge adala ne te te tin on ta go hi gin da no ge go asi go hi ket la ne ge go hi ne si go tinya ni tin da ti go si go tin go hi ke go ra wo le di ani da ta ge gin da ma si a no da go che ne si kon wo ni si go che da si ket la ne ti da di da ha go te Dear on Dago, he lads, I don't. A quick, he could get Delany on Dago, he lads, I hit them with the chinin at Delaza. Do with the chinin banana, Lagota, I get something, he gets other Tilahos on the legate Delany, I put a Lagota. The four uncle wasn't what I never want to give him say, and I go, I get a laugh.
0: So, Fred, a year a cold. Keep it seen. Sondion da dient a gint in di tin slon in a set hat a kiwa a di right a edagont ailena.
1: I go see you to the tin was di dazu te te a wicket a rat et zai se honey at the data tiger did a honey that in te te anibana ze gin the egregiant ekili. We can own a Zaka as Zani Zai, that in a honey, we can own a Zaka. We can say that. How's my getilla? Ye get a kihunt lene, that's his ailele. Hey, get a honey. I get la man, lily get a daily up, who is here again. Asadale, honey, that at it you can't but Sunday get a sara legate. Asadis is a little thing that I got in. I get a cheat. Sure, don't say I bought Jamba Kelly what I quag quag in the egan. I thought Tessie really asked you, and you don't see you don't satire on the city. Do I did not really call that or for that hitting. A year and year, say I bought Quagga. She was on dieting at her two as I can. I anywhere work on the anything but 4 feet, 5 feet, and here. Got dash and I get one a year, get it. Niti let her ticket. What I can is that you get in the chance to change my target chance on the case. But she was a dinner and not a good thing. A good reason.
0: Oh,
1: Connie, I'm sure you thought that's a rani. But she that she has zagged the animal. I guess I don't think any. He gives you the chance and a kid tiny good to get there. What a tin is there? Eat honey, I get in leggy. I kept telling you, I'd say that King Water, King Azar, yes, so it's a new one, and you learn how to get it, so I'm not going to go away. Good in for causing for Gishi. So I'm not going to go away, I get. I'm men on Tala, and you can work out so that's it. You can't get that. Like, you didn't like you free, you can get out so that's it. You're going to get out. They did out the king left, King Water. Nasa boa sega bo. This is it. I'm not even a quantity. Dian get tired, eh? Without the good idea, what that car get going, honey? Honey, that the little eater that she don't say, doesn't. Chatu, Sati, Chatu, I don't have yet. Down the door, I in Sati, she cheated, eat, and I got on so much. Down the door, I is a good year, Dagi. You was not good. I can look in the work it did. Can go why I work it here. That tag it did. I guess I'm going to get it. Yes, I'm ready.
0: Come it here. Got so hit that Fred Mantler. Ni he got do a do there.
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0: 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Join me for the Bannikin Tea Show every Sunday from 2 to 4, keeping you up to date with some current events, some weather, and some best in Aboriginal and country and Western music and 80s right here on CKLB, the voice of Denaday.
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1: Zota zetani gudi hana hisi. Zon di da ihi. Ihi hagidi hunt e di da cabin radio. Ihi hagidi iit a ye show. 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

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It's also your teacher. It's a cigar. 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

0: don't join your kinas only at Ahendilo. We do it on country countries and other them. There is Sunday night, all night, all night, all Hadelo. We do join Unezak in the heart that a you zinza saw no other them. A you John Zanin again, I did see. A you dear Sunday night, all had to see. A you are there, do not a high year had ill. A you do what I do not take on by Rara Cat a head. A you don't suck all see. Johnson, you can like this, your kid up on it, or see it do. A simple guru shiny than there, John Computers Nagra Hello. gnwt.ca/time who yet it. Who yet are your kid up on it, or see it, Nickers, and you think others see it, Sonic, and like this, yeah.
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2: 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Keith Urban talks moving. Tim McGraw opens up about almost giving up. Carly Pearce dishes on Kelsey Ballerini. And what is Riley Green listening to these days? 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
3: Hey, John. CKLB, be it's 80. I go, hey, be sure. Then I go, Ihe dule taitsine din sa te kuhi ku hecho CKLB beits e dik e dule huts wa on. Chuta hinena denewa hete huts wa on.
4: 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Singer-songwriter Aaron McCallum is in the spotlight. 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
3: 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Taitsine, Yakale, Lofoton, Satze, Hedron, CKLB, Bates, a day, eek, a dule, hoots a wah on. Chuta, got a dene, Nena got a dene, he day, hoots a wah on.
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3: Taitinet a yakala horano sadze, haise taitinet in tati guhiente, hejon CKLB beats a dig a, de shi yen hitte de hitule, hua on.

a clavicle or conligu go well he lat as a hint a good horan was a phoenix a capa mehic or conligu go well he lat as a hint a good photons a phoenix a dillin hic or conligu go well he lag as a hint a good hornotines a phoenix a rattling conhic or conligu go well here, rock his and a good horn of ties a phoenix. A child in a con he go well he, horanos and a good horanos a ninis. Tat a con he o conly go well he, lot as and a good luck as a tannis. Yet in do con he go well he, horanos and a good latins a Phoenix. Then you can hear or conly go well he, Latins and a good horanos a ninis. Sitly can hear or conly go well he, ties and a good horno ties a ninis. Fabasha hear or conly go well he, Latins and a good horanos a ninis. Come at he, O conly go well he, at heights and a good latins, a ninis. O deshe he, O conly go well he, la photons and a good horno deans, a ninis. 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Secondly, he openly go well he, sat heights and a good horn of luck as a phoenix. Sapak he, go well he, horanos and

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Papasha into cats a guiente o conlio la guishon haise itiwa tower guiente shon haise itio igu go will he lat as a woodicon. It was in a yakal guiente arawo fagu carasa de dewa will the goo go will he horanos a woodicon. Odeshe Haise Enterprise. He took us a guyente o conly while a guko will he lad as a woodigo. He told Zen guyente Cassani to while a guko will he horno leads a woodigo. Yet he took one Haise again to cast a guyente o conly while a good tower guyente ara wofaku ni si le guhi. Deans a woodicon. It was in a yakalaku yente ara wofagu carasa de de wewalaku go will he horanos a woodicon. Sisley con haise take a dealin. It took cats a guyente o conly walaku tawaku yente ara wofagu ni se leku he deans a woodicon. It was in a yakalaku yente ara wofaku kesani ti walaku go will he la photons a woodicon. A chout in a kona ate has a sapak into kes a guyente o gonli walaku leku he lad as a woodicon. It was in a guyente kesani ti walaku go will he horno deans a woodicon. So pakoin to cats a guyente o conle walaku shon warahu to good tower guyente ara wofaku go will he tides a woodigo. It was in a yakalakuyente ara wofaku o a conle walaku shon warahu to good go will he eighteens a woodigo. Fits a coin to cats a guyente o conle walaku. 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It was in a yakalaku yenta ara wofaku carasa de de wewalaku go will he latins a woodigo. 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It was in a yakalaku yenta ara wofaku o a conly walaku shon wa rahutiku zentatigo taku yenta carasa de dewa walaku go will he deans a woodigo. 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Dealing you to cast a guyente o conly walaku go will he rock his a woodigo. He told in a guyente, during a guyente, shonte lagaku go will he tie a woodigo. Kappa me he to cast a guyente o conly walaku needs a leku his 18s a woodigo. It was in a guyente o conly walaku go will he lad as a woodigo. Tat a conhaise shikashi into cats a guyente o conly walaku ya watela walaku leku he lad as a woodigo. It was in a guyente ya telegaku leku he lad as a woodigo. Arke coin to cast a guyente o conly walaku ni si leku he tsatides a woodigo. He told in a guyente o conly walaku ya kalaku yente shonte lagaku
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Dihidat, Miros Black, the Gadihon, a dating it on Clay Dates Guts on Hida, CKLB Radio, Wiki, Inkleni at on the cat, honey guts on. Mont Adagant, eh, Hunt had a good in, Inklat Hanine, Dates on good deed and needs on high sing day. It's on when niggas on Hida, do honey say, ya googie do, a hit a nigger radio, a de di, a you wait the hit a quay quats on good deed, a well la honey hit a nigger de deed day. Ye hit a goya ticket, a day zinc is on Clay Dates on Inkleni at on the cat, honey guts on Hida, CKLB Radio, 101.9 FM, wicked at walk on day.

When I first wake up in Chicka Chicka, tune in to CKLB 101.9. You should do the same too. 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

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He told Tene, Rakis, as the Kuhienta Kazaraku, the Kong, he told Tene, a Kahekwanes on Dakwadili, Sanla Judikushan said 80.

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0: One full hour of the latest in new blues is ready for broadcast and streaming at the Crossroads. Check out Mark Hummel All-Stars, Sean Murphy, Cliff Stevens, Grace Potter, the Jerry Hunt Trio, and Nikki T and the Snake Charmers. Singer-songwriter Aaron McCallum is in the spotlight. The Lee Oscar Harmonica's Classic Cut features Big Walter Horton, taped in 1954.
1: Who do we crossroad? Who you see? The voice of Danny Day, who yet a lot.

0: This is folk singer Michael Jonathan. Join us on Wood Songs this week. 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
1: Der Woodsong, who yes, it's on. Sind uns in so nani on a dut old in a loon zinke. Se Disney on a dut on a glen Johnsy KLB reduke.
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3: Good afternoon. I'm Connor Petrie. In the latest chapter of the Lindbergh Landing saga, the man at the center of a years-long dispute on the shores of the Liard River has been found guilty in NWT Supreme Court of civil contempt and fined $2,500, a decision that does not sit well with the Dacho First Nations. Justice Sheila McPherson determined that Clinton Lusink, a resident and leaseholder at the tiny isolated community, did not criminally violate court orders to remove obstructions on the access road into the area that includes a public boat launch. While arguing he had done his best to comply with the court order to remove the gate, posts, sign, and recording equipment, Lusink denied the area was significant or used by Indigenous people, at least for the last 20 years. Dacho First Nations Grand Chief Herb Norwegian on Wednesday referred to, quote, squatters on the property at Lindbergh Landing, who had blocked public and Indigenous peoples' access to a boat launch and public roads at Lindbergh Landing. Norwegian expressed his extreme disappointment with the court's decision. Quote, this fine of $2,500 is ridiculous. It seems that when white thugs attack Dene and Dene property, the courts bend over backwards to be lenient with them, he stated in a release. Norwegian also accused squatters of engaging in a, quote, sustained campaign of vandalism, violence, and intimidation aimed at preventing Dacho Dene from accessing an area which has historically been an important area for traditional harvesting. Yellowknifers will be going back to the movies before they know it. As reported by Cabin Radio on Wednesday afternoon, Yellowknife's one and only movie theater will be reopening under new management and a new name. Now called The Real North, the theater is now under the operation of four new owners, and a partnership between Events Rentals Yellowknife and The Gallery on 47th Street. After discussions on what to do with the theater space earlier this year were unable to come to an agreement, Ainsley and Colin Dempsey, Trevor Weber, and his son each believed that they held the collective knowledge and skill to run the business. The Capitol Theater was closed down after failing to agree to terms on a new lease, while also dealing with years-long financial struggles. The new owners promised to modernize the theater and pursue other revenue streams, such as private rentals, special events, merchandise, arcade games, and other concession options. The Real North is expected to open its doors in the first few months of 2027. And as part of yesterday's Orange Shirt Day event at the Tree of Peace Friendship Center, Elizabeth Biscay shared her thoughts on the importance of the day. Biscay is the former director of the GNWT's Gender Equity Division. She stated that even though her experiences with residential schools were not as painful as others, quote, friends have shared stories with me of their experiences, some that bring tears to your eyes, some that make it hard to speak about, and some of them are very, very painful, and they have to live with that every day for the rest of their life. She continued, quote, and some, I would say a lot, have not verbalized that pain, and when you don't verbalize it, it stays in you. There's a blackness inside of you. You need to get that out. You need to talk to somebody or write it down. Do something. Former president of the Native Women's Association, Jane Whalen Armstrong, said September 30th is an important day for Indigenous people. Quote, today I want to honor the strength and leadership of Indigenous women who survived residential school at a time when residential school denialism seems to be growing. Recognizing these women is even more important. Here is what she said, beginning in her language.
4: I'll do the introduction while we're here in my language, in my Indigenous language, which is important to us. September 30th, Ford resolutions going into that. is na ke the basa de ya ginta iso is te sina ke sa ta wode iso a quiet evil sila wo wo so hon da ke di wo wo so o kunaide hon da ke di wo wo ha sa ho 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September 30th is an important day for the indigenous people. We all know someone in our life who went to residential school. Even I just said, I have three aunties that went to school in residential school. Two were siblings. One on my dad's side of the family, she was an orphan. So she was raised in a residential school by the nuns. So by the time she left residential school, she spoke French, English, and Dinosaur language. No knowledge of Quechua, but she knew she was Quechua, but no knowledge of Quechua language. So so today is about survivor. And my aunties, two of my aunties, they sent their kids to residential school too. So we are all impacted by someone we know. I even have two brothers. One died in 2014, 54 years old. He never really recovered what happened to him. I just wanted to keep that in mind. So September 30th is an important day for all of us. So what I wanted to say is that today I want to honor the strength and leadership of Indigenous women who survived residential school. At a time when residential school denialism seems to be growing, recognizing these women is even more important. Their stories must be heard to honor their strength and to make sure this history is never forgotten. We cannot forget the children that never returned home, the pain that family endured, especially those that were left behind. We cannot forget that. We all know residential school, however you want to put it, but we all know residential school traffic. Our children, 60 schools traffic our children. Unfortunately, every day, young girls and boys are being trafficked daily for sexual purpose, as if their life does not matter. So this is a trauma itself, and it has to stop. For many women who survived residential school, the impact stayed with for a long time after they returned home, just like what Sabine just said. They carried the pain no child should ever have to carry, yet they went on to raise families. They became mothers, grandmothers, elders, and leaders. Even when everything they were carrying, they kept our languages alive and passed on that tradition residential schools had tried to take away. That kind of strength is difficult to put in words. Indigenous women have always been leaders in our communities, from political leaders to women leading in their homes and communities. They have helped carry our people forward. Today, our young Indigenous women are standing taller because of the

0: We owe them our willingness to listen to their stories and carry forward what they fought to preserve. To the indigenous women who survived residential schools and continue to lead our people, Musi, your strength lives on in our children and grandchildren. Musi, thank you.
1: 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I'm Connor Petrie.
2: 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I'm Stacey Arden-Smith, and you're listening to

0: My name is Kate Tatusi in my language, and my colonial name is Brian Little Chief. That's with a Y and two separate words, mate. And I'm from the Siksika Nation Reserve, formerly Blackfoot Reserve, and we're situated east of Calgary, about 60 kilometers. But if you take the Indian road, it's only 25 minutes. That's 22X to 901. So that's how we come to the city. And our reserve is the second largest in Canada. It's about, from west to east, takes about an hour. From north to south, it's about 30 miles. So we've got a population of 8,000 plus, and the majority of them are not on the reserve. You know, we have people living off the reserve. And we're the second largest reserve in Canada.
1: Merci. So you've been here with us at the very beginning of the incubator program and right here at the closing. Mm-hmm. Please tell me what it was like being part of the program and inviting all of us artists.
0: Well, you know, I'm not old. I'm 73. And the old people say that, I do more work now than when I was working. And I start to realize what the elders are saying, is that seat that you sit on, the elder seat, you didn't put yourself there. It's people, like the things that come out of my mouth are not mine. It's my scholars, the elders, and everything like that. I just pass the knowledge down. So wherever people see I could be a fit, like this Bell Music Center, I've been doing this since 2022. They've been calling me for different events to open remarks and then closing things. And it involves my Indigenous brothers and sisters. So I'm happy to pass down things that they can use in mainstream society. Always keeping in mind that you're Indigenous. You have to have that spiritual connection. We are spiritual people in order to live in the white man's world, I should say, non-native world. So, they call me up. Different people call me up for that. And the people will elevate you to this. But you have to, if you're going to sit on the elder seat, you got to have composure, respect, integrity. Because that's what you're trying to teach. Mm-hmm. That's why I'm involved here. They call me whenever they think I could fit into.
1: Definitely. And a little bit of humor, too, doesn't hurt.
0: Oh, yeah. Well, humor is healing. You know, it's a part of ours. People say, boys, I'm not supposed to cry. You know, people, well, why do we have tear ducts? We use those when we laugh, we cry when we're sad. So it releases the pressure. So that's my teachings. Not mine, I heard them.
1: Definitely. And when you're not here at the Bell Studio, what is it that you do in our community?
0: Well, like I said, I'm 73. Before I was 65, I was already, I've lived my spiritual life. I do the spiritual things. And I got called, even when I was still working, to go to different events. And then I started traveling Europe, being an ambassador for my nation, you know. Because there's a lot of misconceptions in Europe about us people.

0: So I go do my part. And in this time of reconciliation, I'm all over Canada to try and teach the ignorant, you know, in this time of reconciliation. So I'm busy all the time, you know. And I have wife and nine children, 14 grandchildren. And my kids, I set high standards for them. Now they're all university educated and going, living their own life. Mm-hmm. I have been on the red road of recovery for 43 years. Because I went through residential school, the middle of life, alcohol and all that. But I'm here. All my friends that were standing beside me, they're 6 feet under. So I learned that choice, good and bad. So I'm there, thankful every morning, and I'm here. So I'm an instrument of the Creator to help people, testimony, not to lecture them, but use my experience in that negative life. And I was told by an elder, you have a lot of brothers and sisters you haven't even met. And it's true, because when I go overseas, I got a new family there, you know? And you are my new family. You're from up north. And the people that you know, I would never have met them had I not dealt with my colonial, you know, effect.
1: Mm-hmm. You know? Masicho, I'm so grateful that I got the chance to meet you and that you were here representing

0: Hey, it's me, Dylan Stone, and we're just putting on our parachute pants. We're getting the DeLorean all polished up, and then we're ready to take a little trip to the past to visit all your favorite singers. Is the car ready yet, Biff?
1: Just finished up the second coat now.
0: Good. I got my Walkman in my pocket, and I just might make a stop at the MTV Awards. If you think video killed the radio star, think again. So don't forget to join me every Saturday from 6 to 8 p.m. for Vinyl on Chrome, right here on CKLB Radio.

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0: Hey, it's Ryan Fox, bringing in October in style with the biggest hits and the biggest stars. Keith Urban talks moving. Tim McGraw opens up about almost giving up. Carly Pearce dishes on Kelsey Ballerini. And what is Riley Green listening to these days? You got to find out this weekend only on American Country Countdown.
1: 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CKLB. Do you hear that? Take a car. Town of Oza. She cut it out at a thorn. It's on CKLB 101.9 FM. 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
2: I was all but 22, I think, at the time. 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

0: 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The Lee Oscar Harmonica's Classic Cut features Big Walter Horton, taped in 1954.
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